0: TOS coming out of another pure rock slide. That was new music from In This Moment featuring Dayseeker called I Wanna Believe. 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

0: TOS, Maine's Mountain of Pure Rock. That was Architects with Machine. And before that, the Toadies with Possum Kingdom. Bringing you more killer classics and the best new rock. This is After Hours with Nikki. I'm filling in for Chris Rush. 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And speaking of Chris Rush, don't forget to hang out with him because he's filling in for Jay. So he's going to be the guy that brings you the 90s at noon, serving up a full hour of nothing but pure 90s rock. And I heard him earlier talking. He said, twist my arm. Twist his arm so hard it almost breaks. Give him something hard to play for the 90s at noon. I like picking on Chris because we go way back. All right, on the way, another rock slide. Looks like Crossfade's going to kick it off, and we got some Sublime in there. And AC/DC on the Mountain of Pure Rock, TOS.
1: Partly cloudy skies tonight, middle to upper 40s. Tomorrow's partly sunny, warm, middle to upper 70s. Mostly cloudy Thursday night, 55 to 59. Partly sunny with isolated showers Friday, upper 70s. Turning sunny and cooler, upper 60s Saturday. This is Mountain Morning Show meteorologist Russ Murley from the NormsUseCars.com weather desk.
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0: The Mountain of Pure Rock, TOS. That was Spirit Box with Morning. Before that, Kid Rock with Cowboy. 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We also got Judas Priest on the way on the Mountain of Pure Rock.
1: Partly cloudy skies tonight, middle to upper 40s. Tomorrow's partly sunny, warm, middle to upper 70s. Mostly cloudy Thursday night, 55 to 59. Partly sunny with isolated showers Friday, upper 70s. Turning sunny and cooler, upper 60s Saturday. This is Mountain Morning Show meteorologist Russ Murley from the NormsUseCars.com weather desk.
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0: TOS. That is Des Rocks, When the Love is Gone. And before that, Ozzy Osbourne with Hellraiser, bringing you more killer classics and the best new rock. On Fridays, hang out with the Goo and I. The TOS All Request happens from 5 to 6 p.m. with the happy hour from hell. So pick up some pure rock for the weekend. You can do that by calling at 621-WTOS. That's 621-9867. Or if you have the app, tap the mic button. You can leave a voice note. Maybe you can hear yourself on the radio. Tell us who you are, where you are, and what you want to hear. On the way, we've got another rock slide. Perfect Circle is going to kick it off right here on TOS.
1: Partly cloudy skies tonight, middle to upper 40s. Tomorrow's partly sunny, warm, middle to upper 70s. Mostly cloudy Thursday night, 55 to 59. Partly sunny with isolated showers Friday, upper 70s. Turning sunny and cooler, upper 60s Saturday. This is Mountain Morning Show meteorologist Russ Murley from the NormsUseCars.com weather desk.
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0: TOS, a killer classic from Pink Floyd. In a rock slide, here's new music from Motionless in White featuring Skylar Grey. This is Rest in Peace on the Mountain of Pure Rock.
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0: You're on Maine's mountain of pure rock.
1: Yeah. Vince Neil. Yeah. From that band Motley Crue.
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0: Maine's mountain of pure rock. We are coming out of a rock slide with Greta Van Fleet. This is a brand spanking new one from them called Tear It Down off of their upcoming album, Palace for the People, due to come out in a little over a week. It's going to be October 9th. Can't believe October 1st is tomorrow, man. September just disappeared. Anyway, before that, a killer classic from Jackal with The Lumberjack. That rock slide was brought to you by Varney Buick GMC on the Hogan Road in Bangor, valuing long drives and great music without interruption. 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I'm getting ready to wrap things up here, but we got Shinedown and Five Finger Death Punch on the way on the mountain of pure rock.
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0: TOS, that is spanking brand new. Brand spanking new music. You know what? I don't care as long as they're spanking, okay? Brand new music from Electric Callboy featuring The Offspring, Let the Good Times Roll. And before that, a killer classic from Limp Bizkit with Rearranged, bringing you more killer classics and the best new rock. This is Nikki. I was filling in for Chris Rush tonight. Thanks so much for hanging out with me. I will be back tomorrow. And don't forget, enter for a chance to win the TOS Fire Pit. You can go to the website, just enter in your information. It's super easy. And also there's pictures of it if you haven't seen what it looks like before. I got to touch it the other day. It was very nice. All right. I'm going to wrap this up. So we got another Rock Slide coming right at you. It looks like Breaking Benjamin is going to kick it off. We got Sammy Hagar in there, Alice Cooper, Papa Roach, and Nine Inch Nails straight ahead on the Mountain of Pure Rock, TOS.
1: Partly cloudy skies tonight, middle to upper 40s. Tomorrow's partly sunny, warm, middle to upper 70s. Mostly cloudy Thursday night, 55 to 59. Partly sunny with isolated showers Friday, upper 70s.

0: turning sunny and cooler, upper 60s Saturday. This is Mountain Morning Show meteorologist Russ Murley from the NormsUseCars.com weather desk.
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1: 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Okay. They're going to be wearing Stranger Things inspired jerseys in their upcoming games as part of a collaboration with the Netflix show, which launches the final season this fall. The show is set in the fictional town of Hawkins, Indiana, which gives it the Hoosier State connection. And the limited edition jerseys have a retro twist and Demogorgon accents.
2: Okay.
1: 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I mean, obviously you don't watch Stranger Things, do you?
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1: 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All right. 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
2: 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And now, here he is, also known as the elusive Baldfoot, it's Jay Stu, playing the part of Tomo.
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0: underway. It's true. I am Baldfoot. There's never been a truer statement alive. Anyway, won't you join me now as we wish a hearty and yes, heartfelt good morning to Mandy. Good morning to you, Mandy.
1: Oh, good Thursday morning to you. I don't even know who you are. Jace Yu.
0: There we go. I answer to a lot of names, most of which we can't say on the air.
1: Uh-oh, somebody's microphone condom is still on the microphone, and I just talked into it. They're going to be so sad. Okay, it's gone now.
0: Gross. You just spit on their thing. What a way to start the morning.
1: Just the tip, though, just to see how it felt.
0: That's the only part worth spitting on.
1: All right, so, sorry. There was a news story that I saw yesterday, and I don't know if this is the same woman. So there was like the youngest person ever to be on death row was set to be executed.
0: Right.
1: I'm not sure if this is the same person. A Tennessee death row inmate survived an unprecedented execution attempt. Christina Pike was given two doses of the lethal injection drug phenobarbital on September 30th. This was yesterday.
0: Yep.
1: But witnesses reported that after two doses of the lethal injection drug, she remained alive and could be heard snoring.
0: Oh, and probably said, hey, that's the best sleep I've ever gotten. Hook a sister up.
1: Right. Her attorneys filed emergency motions alleging she'd endured unnecessary suffering. She was taken to a hospital by ambulance. And the state said they followed their execution protocol. But maybe she had, maybe she built up a tolerance over the years. Like, she knew what they were going to use, so she'd been smuggling it in and built up a tolerance over the years.
0: She's been snorting small amounts of Iocane powder for years to build
1: up
0: a resistance.
1: That's what I'm saying. She totally pulled a...
0: Dread a Pirate
1: princess,
0: Roberts?
1: Yes, a Princess Bride. I think that's what happened. They obviously don't know, but if I were on death row, I would do that just to be like, you know?
0: We seem to have perfected the art of putting animals to sleep. In a peaceful, calm way. How is this not translated to people?
1: Everyone's dosages are different. That's the thing.
0: Well, give them a lot. I mean, like...
1: Right. It's just give her enough for an elephant.
0: Right.
1: Not just enough.
0: Yeah, this isn't the time to sort of figure out what the right dosage is. The right dosage should be way too much.
1: Exactly.
0: And that'll take care of the thing. Not that I'm... wading into the ethical implications of all that. But I'm just saying, you know, if you're going to do this, do it right. Just do it right.
1: Do it right. Exactly. So I'm going to have to look into this more and find out what really happened, but I still suspect a Dread Pirate Roberts.
0: Oh, I'm on board with that.
1: All right. Coming up.
0: We got news, sports, and weather. Let's do that next.
1: All right. It's TOS.
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9: It is 6:14 here at the Mountain of Pure Rock, TOS. Here's everything you need to know, beginning with meteorologist Russ Murley.
10: Good morning. Partly sunny and mild today. Middle 70s this afternoon. Cooler mountains. It'll be mostly cloudy tonight. Mild, upper 50s. Clouds tomorrow with showers, especially mountains, foothills, and north, mid 70s. Clearing tomorrow night, upper 40s. Turning sunny on Saturday, mid 60s. Partly sunny, near 60 on Sunday. Showers return Monday. This is Mountain Morning Show meteorologist Russ Murley from the NormsUsedCars.com weather desk.
9: In sports, looks like the Red Sox are done.
11: Oh.
9: Red Sox season officially over. The team fell to the Yankees 9-2 last night. Another spanking from Yankee Stadium. Suffering a sweep in their best of three AL wildcard series. Starting pitcher Sonny Gray was tagged with the loss after allowing two runs over four and two-thirds innings. Boston finished the season with a record of 87-75 overall, but was eliminated from the postseason in the first round as early as possible by their rival for a second straight year.
11: At least we could have just won the second game.
9: Seriously.
11: So that, you know, to put off the agony of defeat.
9: And give us a little excitement and sell some more tickets.
11: Go out with a bang.
9: Mm-hmm.
11: Nope.
9: All right, let's see. The Patriots' starting quarterback did his best to calm an entire region on Wednesday despite being listed on the injury report for the first time this season due to his right throwing shoulder. So weird. So Vrabel was a lying liar who lies.
11: I don't know anything about him being on the injured list.
9: Back to your girlfriend, buddy. Drake May said it has not affected his ability to throw. However, he mentioned he and head coach Mike Vrabel have a solid working relationship. What, because he lies for you?
11: Right.
9: New England is 1-2 and visits the Buffalo Bills on Sunday.
11: They worked the whole thing out over a conversation at that massage parlor with Bob Kraft. They got a bunch of handies and figured it all out.
9: You knew Vrabel was lying because, like, he doesn't even lie well.
11: Right.
9: We've learned his tells now, you know?
11: Right, right.
9: All right, now from the Farmingdale Self-Storage News Desk. The Tick Reauthorization Act is now law. After being signed by the president, the law aims to combat Lyme and other tick-borne diseases. What do we need a law? Let's just do it. Okay, sorry.
11: Well, remember at one point they were saying it was like some sort of
9: laboratory,
11: warfare?
9: Like it was laboratory made?
11: Yeah, like that it was, They were using them again. They were weaponizing ticks. That's what I'm trying to say.
9: I don't think that's what this is.

0: But let's check. The bipartisan measure extends funding through 2030 for regional research centers as well as Centers for Disease Control and Prevention grants to state health departments to improve research, treatment, and awareness. This comes as the number of Lyme disease cases continues to reach record high levels in Maine, with more than 4,200 cases reported statewide just last year.
1: Wow!
0: That's a lot. Now, let's see. Oh, yes. It is officially October.
1: Oh, I thought of that earlier this morning. I'm going to be writing 9/ on everything for like another 2 weeks. But you know.
0: Same. According to the book Folklore, Customs, Legends, and Mythology, we now have entered the Bewitching Month. And apparently there are some food-related things you can do for protection. I bet garlic is on there.
1: Of course it is.
0: Let's find out more.
2: To keep demons at bay, Romanians eat lots of garlic. Latin cultures scatter onions near windows to ward off the evil eye. To reverse evil in general, Eastern European cultures sprinkle grated horseradish over thresholds. Persians believe pomegranates protect against dark forces. And in Japanese culture, red beans have pure exorcism power. All fun traditions, but there's no scientific proof any of this will do anything. But it couldn't hurt. I'm Bree Tennis.
0: So that would be great if on the new Exorcist movie, which they're making with Scarlett Johansson and a bunch of other people, if they like just throw chili at them because there's red beans and chili. Like, haha, I'm going to exorcise the demon. Have some chili.
1: I've eaten some red beans and definitely exorcised a few demons afterward, if you know what I'm saying.
0: All right. NASA and SpaceX, or as I like to call it, SpaceX.
1: Yes.
0: Are getting ready to launch 4 astronauts to the International Space Station. Crew 13 is scheduled for liftoff. They're going to be aboard the SpaceX Dragon capsule named Grace late Thursday morning from Cape Canaveral. Oh, that's today.
1: It's got so many names.
0: Yeah, SpaceX, Dragon, Grace. I don't know. They're expected to reach the ISS about 8 hours after launch. The astronauts' 6-month mission will focus on science, technology, and research.
1: I think it's time that Elon Musk just calls it like it is. You know, for all the names that they have on there, the one thing they seem to be leaving out is taxi. You know, at what point are they just going to put like a meter in that thing and they're going to start charging governments to take people up to the space station and back? It's becoming like a tourist vehicle.
0: I was going to say that's called Blue Origin and they do that already.
1: Anyway. All right, let's get back to what we do best. It's Ozzy on the Mountain Morning Show.

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0: TOS, the Mountain of Pure Rock. It's the Mountain Morning Show. I'm Jay Stu, filling in for Tom O today. Mandy's right there.
1: Good morning.
0: 6:32 and 54 degrees outside. I feel like I've said that every friggin' day this week. It's whatever o'clock and 54 degrees.
1: Well, it was 55 all day on, I want to say Monday or Tuesday.
0: Yes.
1: One of those days, it was the exact, yeah, it was Tuesday.
0: Yeah. And then the rest of the week, it's been 54. So whatever, it's the 50s. It's also October friggin' 1st today.
1: This is insane. This whole entire year, just whoosh. P.S. Have you seen the pictures of the TOS fire pit?
0: I have, as a matter of fact.
1: It's pretty awesome.
0: It is.
1: I like it. And it could be won. It could be won by somebody listening right now.
0: It is winnable.
1: It is winnable. So we're going to get you qualified for an entry into the drawing, which, when is the drawing happening? I feel like this was on the piece of paper at one point, but now I can't find it.
0: Fair enough.
1: All right. It's sometime October-ish.
0: Still, it's true.
1: Still with time enough to use it and enjoy it, although you can use it and enjoy it all winter long. You know what's really fun? When we get a lot of snow and then you like dig out a big like area and then put a fire pit in the middle of it and mm-hmm. you can go hang out and then it reflects the heat off the snow. I like that.
0: I went so far once as to build what I called my satellite fire pit.
1: Uh-huh.
0: Out of bricks I found on another part of my property.
1: Nice.
0: And then my intent was to snow blow the snow up behind it just for that purpose. So
1: ooh.
0: All the heat would be trapped right in that like little half circle around it. And then I got lazy. And
1: oh, I actually
0: did
1: that.
0: I got high.
1: Yeah, exactly. I actually did do that, but with a shovel because I like my old school tools. For a Super Bowl party one time, I can't say that word on the radio, for a super football game party one time. And we actually did use it and we made s'mores like in the middle of February.
0: Nice.
1: And instead of using graham crackers, we use chocolate chip cookies as the outside part.
0: That's good.
1: You want to upgrade your s'mores game? Use chocolate chip cookies instead of graham crackers.
0: So yeah, later on, you'll have a chance to qualify to win this awesome fire pit.
1: Mm-hmm.
0: You can see photos of it right now at WTOSFM.com or the TOS app and check it all out. I started looking at today's days and stuff like that. The list is insane.
1: It's enormous, for sure.
0: It's not. I don't even know where to start, other than at the top.
1: Well, and we did celebrate National Coffee Day just a few days ago.
0: Right.
1: But now
0: International Coffee Day.
1: So
0: which means we have to celebrate the moments of our lives with a General Foods International Coffee.
1: It's the best part of waking up.
0: That's Folgers.
1: Whatever. I was going to do all of them.
0: Oh, all right. Never mind.
1: Although I can't remember what the Maxwell House one is.
0: Actually, maybe that's the best part of waking up.
1: No, the best part of waking up is Folgers.
0: Oh, yeah,
1: in
0: yeah,
1: here.
0: Yeah.
1: Come on, there's a song.
0: There's a Maxwell House one, too, because Paul Stanley from Kiss did it. He did one of the commercials.
1: Isn't it like dripping, but to a tune like do-do-do-do-do-do-do-do-do?
0: That
1: like
0: makes
1: the
0: sense.
1: Dripping of the coffee makes, yeah.
0: But right out of the gate, I would like to wish you a happy Balloons Around the World Day.
1: Is this where we release balloons out into the world and then it kills animals?
0: And it's a bad idea. Remember they tried to do that in Chicago in the 80s? They had Balloon Day. They released a million balloons all at once.
1: Oh, that's terrible.
0: And they had to shut down airports. It clogged waterways. Like,
1: yeah.
0: It was a disaster on all levels.
1: All right.
0: So don't do that. Happy CD player day.
1: Nice. Do you have a CD player readily available to you on a daily basis?
0: I do.
1: Me too. In my truck.
0: I got a 5-disc changer downstairs at my house.
1: Ooh, I think we have one of those in our garage that we never use.
0: Oh, yeah.
1: Pretty sweet.
0: I have 1,000 jewel boxes that are just sitting in a box that will never see a CD inside them again, but for some reason, we still keep them.
1: So my brain, when you said jewel boxes, immediately went, oh, you vape? I didn't even know. Is that what they called the boxes that CDs came in, those cases?
0: Yeah.
1: I just called them CD cases. They're jewel cases?
0: Yes.
1: Wow. Apparently, I was old enough to use them, but not old enough to know what they were called officially.
0: There we go. That's you just defined Gen X right there. let's see. Dog Film Festival Day.
1: Aw, there are so many dog movies.
0: Unless it's Marley and Me, I won't watch that. I won't watch it.
1: I have not seen that. I have a dog named Marley, but I didn't name her.
0: Yeah, and the movie's so sad, don't bother.
1: There are so many that are like that. There's one that's, I think it's Richard Gere, and he like dies and his dog continues to wait for him at the train station every day.
0: Yeah.
1: Oh my God. Just the preview. Like, I've never had to watch it because the previews are enough.
0: The South Park dudes need to make a dog movie where they're just all the hero and everyone lives. That's what I want.
1: I like that.
0: Right up our alley, it's International Music Day.
1: Yeah. Let's play some music then.
0: Well, let's play some international music.
1: Ooh, I'll find some like Hindu Bollywood stuff and just we'll play that in a little bit.
0: Perfect.
1: Or that could be the quiz, is tell us what style of music this is, blah, blah, blah, and then we play it.
0: And along the lines of Dog Film Day, it's National Black Dog Day.
1: Aww.
0: It's also National Fire Pup Day. I feel like there's a theme here. I feel like we got to do some dog trivia.
1: I don't know.
0: National Hair Day. I'm out on that one.
1: My hair looks lovely today. Usually I'm just, you know, bandana-ing it up, but not today.
0: Well, congratulations.
1: It's because I showers shampooed. Do that.
0: Yep. I was going to say.
1: I shampooed.
0: It's also National Raccoon Day.
1: Aw.
0: Trash Pandas Unite.
1: I love it.
0: There's so many choices. I don't even think we can even hit like a quarter of the list today.
1: If Tomo were here right now, we'd be like, happy National Lace Day. And then he'd be like, as you can see.
0: He's wearing his lace long johns in the blind right now.
1: Yes, he is.
0: You know what? If you're just going to sit there in the cold all day, you might as well be in pure comfort.
1: Right. Wear those, lacy underwear. I was going to say lacy underwear, but those are not very comfortable.
0: Well, they say having half a Woody keeps you warm.
1: All right. So then wear those lacy underwear in the blind.
0: Yes. Right underneath your long johns, wear a pair of your wife's underwear. You'll be great all day long.
1: J-Stew is doing it now.
0: Proudly. They're not my wife's.
1: These are mine. I ordered them online myself.
0: That's right. I got the manliest lace panties you could find. All right. Well, later on, you have a chance to qualify to win the awesome TOS Heavy Metal Fire Pit.
1: National Poetry Day.
0: Oh, well then I'll say a little poem later on.
1: World Sucky Day.
0: Sucky Day?
1: Sure.
0: It's World Sucky Day?
1: I was thinking it was the Japanese beverage, sake.
0: Oh, sake. All right, that makes sense. I was like, yeah, it is World Sucky Day pretty much every day.
1: All right, stick around for your chance to get entered into that fire pit drum, baby.
0: Indeed. All right, coming up next, we got Monster Magnet. TOS.
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11: Good morning. Partly sunny and warm today, middle 70s this afternoon. Overnight tonight, quite a bit of cloudiness returning, upper 50s to near 60. Clouds tomorrow with a few showers, especially in the mountains, mid 70s though. Clearing tomorrow night, upper 40s, turning sunny Saturday, mid 60s. Partly sunny, near 60 on Sunday, maybe a few showers again by Monday. This is Mountain Morning Show meteorologist Russ Murley from the NormsUsedCars.com weather desk.
12: T-O-S. And now, this is an important message to all men who frequent clubs or bars. Men, be very cautious when getting a drink offer from a girl. Good girls out there, please relay this message to your male friends. There is a new drug that is in liquid form. The drug is now being used by female sexual predators at parties to induce their male victims to have sex with them. The shocking news is, the drug is available virtually anywhere. It goes by the street name, beer. All girls have to do is buy a beer or two for almost any guy, and then simply ask the guy home for no strings attached sex. Men are rendered literally helpless against such tactics. Don't let yourself fall victim to this potent drug. Paid for by the Committee of the Senate.
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0: 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It's the Mountain Morning Show. Jay Stu here, filling in for Tom O. Mandy's right there.
1: Good morning.
0: 6:49 and 54 degrees outside. Russ says it is supposed to actually be pretty nice a little later on today. I think the fog is what's ruining everything right now.
1: Yep, fog down here, fog up there.
0: Oh, yeah. Yeah, up down or up here, rather. It's like you can barely see the road.
1: Well, that is science, because it rained for how long? And then it's going to be like in the 70s today. So all that moisture is going to go back up.
0: Wow. You're like
1: science.
0: You're like a doctor of science.
1: I'm a cloud doctor.
0: Perfect. Well, we will find out more, because we've got news, sports, and weather next.
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1: It is 6:54 here at the Mountain of Pure Rock, TOS. Here's everything you need to know, beginning with meteorologist Russ Murley.
16: Good morning. Partly sunny and mild today. Middle 70s this afternoon. Cooler mountains. It'll be mostly cloudy tonight. Mild, upper 50s. Clouds tomorrow with showers, especially mountains, foothills, and north, mid-70s. Clearing tomorrow night, upper 40s, turning sunny on Saturday, mid-60s. Partly sunny, near 60 on Sunday. Showers return Monday. This is Mountain Morning Show meteorologist Russ Murley from the NormsUsedCars.com weather desk.
1: In sports, three teams have already punched their ticket to the division series in the MLB playoffs. I'll give you a hint. It wasn't the Red Sox. No.
0: Ain't that the truth?
1: The White Sox swept the Astros following a 7-3 victory in Game 2. Chicago will visit the Cleveland Guardians for Game 1 of the ALDS on Saturday. The Yankees are also in the ALDS after sweeping the Red Sox with a 9-2 win yesterday. New York visits Tampa Bay Rays for Game 1 Saturday. The Padres advance to the NLDS after sweeping the Cubs with a 4-1 win. Oh, at least our buddy Tom is also commiserating today as well about his team.
0: Oh, yeah?
1: Yeah. You know our buddy Tom that's a Cubbies fan?
0: Oh, yes.
1: All right, San Diego will face the Milwaukee Brewers in Game 1 on Saturday. Meanwhile, the Braves and Phillies will play a winner-take-all Game 3 after Philadelphia took Game 2 in extra innings. The winner will face the Los Angeles Dodgers in the NLDS. Patriots starting quarterback did his best to calm an entire region on Wednesday, despite being listed on the injury report for the first time this season due to his right throwing shoulder. Drake May said it has not affected his ability to throw. He also mentioned he and head coach Mike Vrabel have a solid working relationship. Duh, he lies for you.
0: Yeah. Or literally. You lie to the coach, one or the other.
1: Yeah, that's true. Good point.
0: I ain't hurt, coach.
1: He forgave me. Yeah. Well, nah. New England is 1-2 and visits the Buffalo Bills on.

0: on Sunday. And NHL action. The Islanders fell to the Maple Leafs 2-1 in their season opener from Toronto. The Isles host New Jersey in their home opener Saturday at UBS Arena. The Devils dropped the puck tonight, hosting the Philadelphia Flyers. The Rangers are in action, hosting the Tampa Bay Lightning for their home opener at Madison Square Garden. And the Bruins are back in action, looking for back-to-back wins when they visit the Winnipeg Jets tomorrow. Now from the Farmingdale Self-Storage News Desk. You remember yesterday we were talking about a story in the news, a flight that was diverted because the captain and co-pilot got into a fist fight?
1: Yes.
0: Yeah, apparently there was more to that story than the first initial reports. According to Israeli officials, the Fly Dubai flight from Dubai to Tel Aviv was diverted because the co-pilot allegedly attacked the captain with a knife and then attempted to crash the plane.
1: That is nuts. I read that and I was just like, wait a minute, this is a little more than just a little fisticuff in the cockpit.
0: Yeah. Other crew members had to intervene and they made an emergency landing in Saudi Arabia. Israeli authorities have called it a possible jihadist terror attack, but the motive remains under investigation. Right, though, yesterday when you said the person that landed that plane is a freaking hero.
1: Yeah.
0: Like,
1: I believe I said badass because he fought off an attack. Well, now we know he fought off a knife attack, prevented the plane from crashing, and landed it.
0: Assuming, I mean, there are not very many details still. Assuming that it was the captain who may or may not have been stabbed who landed the plane.
1: Right.
0: It could have been that he was bleeding out and he was laying in the seat and he's like, all right, stewardess, this is what you got to push that button and push that button and then, okay, yep.
1: Or it's like that scene right out of Airplane, like you had the guy that wished he'd quit sniffing glue the whole time trying to talk the person down.
0: All right, if you are looking to pre-order Apple's first foldable iPhone... I was waiting for you to go, just don't, man. beware of scams. This is a warning about people scamming you if you're looking to pre-order. Here is more on that.
2: Malwarebytes reports that a fake pre-order page for the iPhone Duo was discovered. The site resembles an Apple page and shows off a tab that offers a $500 voucher. However, the deceptive page reportedly uses a tool that can break into vulnerable iPhones, which could then steal sensitive data. Pre-orders for the iPhone Duo model don't start until October 16th and is set to drop a week later. I'm at Mattinson.
0: There you go.
1: Nah, so don't fall for that crap.
0: Right. Or if you have a friend who has an iPhone, don't tell them about that news story we just heard.
1: Shh. Tell them nothing.
0: If you're a jerk, I mean,
1: right,
0: obviously.
1: Right.
0: All right. An Ohio woman is suing her community hospital after doctors amputated the wrong leg.
1: Oh!
0: Yeah.
1: That's a bit of a mistake.
0: Sharon Jacks filed the lawsuit. They can't really put that back, can they?
1: I don't know. Probably that's a little more difficult than it sounds.
0: By the time she woke up, it probably hadn't been on ice. They just, you know, tossed it in the dumpster.
1: It's not a Barbie leg. You don't just snap it back into place, you know.
0: Sharon Jacks filed the lawsuit against the Selby General Hospital in Marietta, Ohio, and the doctors this month. The 74-year-old, oh God, she needed that leg real bad too.
1: Yes.
0: The 74-year-old says she's now a double amputee because the surgeons didn't realize their mistake until it was too late. That leg... The leg that was supposed to be amputated as part of cancer treatment had to be removed 4 months later after she healed up from the wrong leg being amputated.
1: That is just crazy.
0: That is crazy.
1: My guess is that it wasn't actually a mix-up and that as expensive as medical care is these days, she was just lucky that it only cost her one leg and not an arm and a leg.
0: Oh.
1: Yeah. Hey, where's the seltzer spritz when you need it?
0: Hey, you got any gum?
1: Hey. All right, little audio slave right now on the Mountain Morning Show. TOS.

0: TOS, the Mountain of Pure Rock. That is Audio Slave on the Mountain Morning Show. I'm Jay Stu, filling in for Tom O. There's Mindy.
1: Hello, good morning.
0: 55 degrees. We've gone up one whole degree outside. Yeah. 705, Russ says it's going to be nicer later on today. We're just going to get the fog out of here and we're going to be all set. A little later this morning, you have a chance to qualify to win the brand new 2026 TOS Heavy Metal Fire Pit.
1: It is heavy metal for sure. And it's awesome. And every time that we do one of these bad boys, I want it.
0: Right.
1: And it makes me mad that I can't win it.
0: Yep. We should make the bosses like spring. We all get a fire pit.
1: Yes.
0: You get a fire pit. You get a fire. Like Oprah, that thing, right?
1: Yes.
0: To all of us.
1: Mm-hmm. I'll be like, hey, no Christmas party this year. Just get us each a fire pit.
0: I'm down with that.
1: Mm-hmm.
0: So yeah, a little later on, we'll play the wacky, zany, goofy radio type quiz show, and you will have a chance to qualify to win that bad boy. So stick around for that. Next, stick around for Stone Temple Pilots on TOS.
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5: Good morning. Partly sunny and warm today. Middle 70s this afternoon. Overnight tonight, quite a bit of cloudiness returning. Upper 50s to near 60. Clouds tomorrow with a few showers, especially in the mountains. Mid 70s, though. Clearing tomorrow night, upper 40s, turning sunny Saturday, mid 60s. Partly sunny, near 60 on Sunday. Maybe a few showers again by Monday. This is Mountain Morning Show meteorologist Russ Murley from the NormsUseCars.com weather desk.
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0: TOS, the Mountain of Pure Rock. It's the Mountain Morning Show. I'm Jay Stu, filling in for Tom O today. Mandy's right there.
1: Good Thursday morning.
0: Indeed. 7:14, 55 degrees outside. Russ has been saying it's going to be wicked nice today if we can get rid of this stupid fog.
1: Just got to let it burn off. As soon sun comes out nice and hot, it'll just go away. It'll be great.
0: Yeah. We'll find out more about that because we've got new sports and weather next.
1: And then we're going to talk to him.
0: Oh, right.
1: Get your P-Mute ready.
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1: It is 7:19 here at the Mountain of Pure Rock TOS. Here's everything you need to know, beginning with meteorologist Russ Merley.
7: Good morning. Partly sunny and warm today. Middle 70s this afternoon. Overnight tonight, quite a bit of cloudiness returning. Upper 50s to near 60. Clouds tomorrow with a few showers, especially in the mountains. Mid 70s, though. Clearing tomorrow night, upper 40s, turning sunny Saturday, mid 60s. Partly sunny, near 60 on Sunday. Maybe a few showers again by Monday. This is Mountain Morning Show meteorologist Russ Merle from the NormsUseCars.com weather desk.
1: In sports, the Red Sox season is over after a 9-2 loss to the Yankees. Boston starter Sonny Gray allowed 2 runs on 6 hits over 4 2/3 innings. Red Sox manager Chad Tracy pulled Gray with 2 outs in the 5th inning before New York added another run against reliever Eric Miller. Wilson Contreras homered in the 6th to score Boston's first postseason run in 27 innings. That's a little embarrassing. But good job, Wilson Contreras.
0: Yes.
1: The loss eliminates the Red Sox after they dropped both games in the best of 3 wild card series. Alrighty then.
0: Goodbye, Red Sox.
1: We got some Bruins happening, though. That's exciting.
0: That makes up for everything.
1: And, of course, you know, they won a couple nights ago. Tonight, they're looking for back-to-back wins visiting the Winnipeg Jets. Oh, no, that's happening tomorrow. I thought that was tonight. Dang doodle. All right. Tomorrow night, Bruins will take on the Winnipeg Jets. And there's really not much to talk about other than, yay, the Yankees are going to... Oh, hey, how about some golf?
0: There we go.
1: Michael Brennan will be looking to defend his title at the Bank of Utah Championship from Black Desert Resort. Brennan won last year's tournament by 4 strokes after finishing atop the leaderboard at 22 under par. The 24-year-old will be alongside Jackson Koivunen and Ben James for the 1st and 2nd round. There you go.
0: All right. Go golf.
1: Now from the Farmingdale Self-Storage News Desk. A new study finds most car companion apps share driver data with outside companies, obviously raising privacy concerns. Right. I always wonder, like, there are certain things like the GetUpside app. It saves you money on gas. What do you think they're making money on?
0: Right. They got to do something to make money. They can't just give you free money.
1: Researchers from Northeastern University and Consumer Reports tested 30 apps and found 28 of them. 28 out of 30 shared data with advertising or analytics firms. 7 apps shared identifying information, including names, vehicle identification numbers, or precise locations.
0: And the name of your dog and your mother's maiden name.
1: Right. Well, they can find that on Facebook when you take those fun quizzes.
0: Exactly.
1: Amazon, Google, Meta, and Microsoft were among the companies that are receiving that data or data, with several Tesla and GM models among those linked to the most outside firms. So if you're driving a Tesla or a GM... your data is everywhere. Researchers say drivers may have to choose between protecting their privacy and keeping certain connected car features.
0: Well, they already have too much access to the vehicles anyway. Like, I want to say it's like BMW or something like that. Like, your car will come with heated seats and you don't have to necessarily pay extra at the dealership, but you can buy the availability of the heated seats directly from the company.
1: I saw this thing recently about how a lot of features in the car is now subscription based.
0: Well, yeah, that's what I'm sorry. That's right. What I'm trying to say.
1: Like you have to pay
0: monthly
1: to have your ass warm. Although, let's be a little bit real. It would be kind of cool to not have to pay for it for those months where you don't need to warm your ass.
0: That also true.
1: But it's still there anyway. So I don't know. I don't like that.
0: A la carte butt warmers. That's really what we need.
1: There will be new apps or new things you can download online that is like how to hack your car's subscription things to get the services.
0: How to jailbreak your heated seats.
1: Exactly.
0: Want to put your windows down? That'll cost you $100.
1: Oh, man. No, I would just smash it at that point. Thanks. A federal judge in California has cleared the way for... oh, man. A federal judge in California has cleared the way for the Paramount Skydance acquisition of Warner Brothers Discovery.
0: Oh, boy.
1: Yeah. Here's some more on that.
9: The judge approved the settlement, resolving an antitrust lawsuit brought by 12 state attorneys general who had opposed the $110 billion merger. Under the deal, Paramount will spend at least an additional $1.5 billion on U.S. film production over the next 5 years and establish monitoring of editorial independence at its news operations. Paramount has set October 6th as the closing date for the merger. The deal would combine two major Hollywood studios along with Paramount Plus and HBO Max and television networks, including CBS, CNN, Comedy Central, and Food Network. I'm Sharon Reardon.
1: I think that's the first time we've heard from Sharon Reardon, and I enjoy her. Yeah. It sounds like Grandma's reading us the news.
0: Mother Goose's news.
1: All right. A family-run arson ring faces federal charges for allegedly torching rental homes in Louisiana in order to collect fraudulent insurance payouts. Federal prosecutors said Tuesday, seven suspects face wire fraud and conspiracy charges in the multi-year scam. Indictments allege the group rented local houses, secured policies, and intentionally set 13 fires between 2019 and this year. Wow. Investigators say the defendants pocketed payouts for fabricated losses while also fraudulently collecting disaster relief funds. All seven suspects face decades in federal prison if convicted on those charges.
0: Well, I think the insurance company figured out it must be a scam, too, because of all the photos they found on Facebook of the family roasting marshmallows over the burning apartments.
1: Yeah, that's a dead giveaway, usually.
0: Pretty much. In just a few minutes, we are going to talk to Russ Merle, and it is time to torture him in just the most fun little ways.
1: Yeah.
0: When we get right into today's PMU. But first, how about a little Shinedown on TOS?

0: it? The Mountain of Pure Rock.
1: Hey, yeah, it is.
0: It is the Mountain Morning Show. I'm Jay Stu, filling in for Tom O today. Mandy's right there.
1: Good morning.
0: It is 729, 55 degrees outside. Russ Merley says it's supposed to be quite nice a little later on, which means it's the perfect time to talk to our meteorological

0: Jesus, you got iron lungs, dude. I don't know how you do it.
1: That was robust. Yeah. Smoked a lot of weed in college.
2: Oh,
0: apparently I didn't smoke enough.
1: We have to dispense with the formalities first because I failed to wish you a Thirsty Thursday Eve yesterday, but today is the day. I want to be sure I'm the first to wish you, Jay Stu, and you, Mandy, in Bangor, a very thirst-quenching and satisfying Thirsty Thursday.
0: Why, thank you, good sir.
2: Cheers.
0: And also to you.
1: Mm. Thank you.
0: By all means. So here in Bangor, I don't know about where you are. We are consumed with fog this morning.
2: Same in Augusta.
1: Yeah, no fog here. High atop Upper Dallas Hill. We get some sunny breaks and 54 backyard level degrees. So, yeah, no fog here. We're high above it.
2: I was gonna say, is the fog below you?
1: Yes.
2: Excellent.
1: I can see some fog out there in the lower elevations.
0: Yeah. Yep. All right. Well, that's good. Yeah. I'm glad you don't have to suffer with it. We're suffering with it over here. That's all that matters.
1: Well, you won't suffer with it all day long. That's the good news. It will go away and should be quite nice later. So, get ready for a couple of mild days here, at least relative to where we should be. Today is the 1st of October, believe it or not. So
2: happy that's crazy. October.
1: Yeah. Yep.
0: I'm a little scared of October.
2: Why?
0: I may have a birthday this month sometime.
2: Oh, throwing it out there. Ooh. So everyone can find out and celebrate. Good
0: no,
2: to know.
0: No, you will not find out unless I tell you.
2: Oh, that's, I'm pretty you sure know I have my ways.
0: True.
2: It's called the traffic lady. She has everyone's birthday.
0: Well, Russ, it's today's Thursday. I feel like it's also something else besides Thirsty Thursday.
1: Oh, it could also be, not every Thirsty Thursday is a Testicle Thursday, but today could be a Testicle Thursday.
0: It might just be a little.
1: Yeah?
0: Maybe half of today is Testicle Thursday. How's that?
2: Is this about a half a testicle story?
0: Well, sort of now that you mentioned

0: mention it. Well, you know, we'll just get right into it.
1: Okay.
0: With our first Testicle Thursday story. Your headline is, man's wood gets broken by child's wooden toy.
1: Oh, no.
0: Yes.
1: Well, that's his penis, not his testicles.
0: Well, we'll get there. You got to make the headline work. You know
1: okay,
0: what I mean?
1: Okay.
0: You're going to make it work for you. A 51-year-old man in Ho Chi Minh City, Vietnam, required emergency surgery after his 8-year-old son accidentally struck him in the groin with a wooden toy while he was sleeping. I assume it was the man who was sleeping. The father initially treated the pain with over-the-counter medication, but 2 days later sought medical attention after developing severe swelling, bruising, and pain in his left groin and scrotum. Doctors determined the impact had ruptured his left testicle, which had been completely split in two.
1: Oh, no.
2: God damn.
1: Cracked it like a walnut.
0: Pretty much.
2: Really?
1: Yeah.
0: Well, it did say it was a wooden toy. Maybe it was Christmas time. It was one of those, like, nutcracker statues.
1: Oh, there you go. Or the hammer that you, like, right, pound
0: the little
1: on
0: walnut
1: the...
0: hammer.
1: Yeah.
0: Surgeons removed the clotted blood, repaired the protective outer layer of the testicle, and inserted a drainage tube, and he made a full recovery after 5 days in the hospital.
1: Yay!
0: Excuse me.
1: Wow.
0: In hospital.
2: 5 days in hospital.
1: Yes. Right. Did it happen over there?
2: That is eye-watering and leg-crossing, so thank you very much, Chase, too. Not as bad as the AD gloving, but still bad.
1: I find it interesting that you always bring it up, almost like you're, like, I don't know, hoping for a degloving story?
2: No.
1: No?
0: Maybe somewhere in the background.
2: No, we don't hope for anything like that.
1: Okay.
0: This one, I don't even know where to go with this. This is just terrible. How about that? We'll just leave it as terrible. Your headline is, man oils up, but the lube is on the inside.
1: What?
0: Oh, yes.
1: No. How'd that happen?
2: Oh, no.
0: A man in Uruguay developed a large growth around his penis after repeatedly injecting motor oil into the area in an attempt to increase its size.
1: No, dude.
2: Oh, you got to be kidding me.
1: Motor oil?
0: That's what it says. The man had grown over, the mass had grown over about 10 years and was diagnosed as a penile sclerosing granuloma, a rare inflammatory reaction that can occur when foreign substances like oils or fillers are injected into the tissue.
1: Stop injecting things into your peepees, fellas.
2: Yeah.
0: You wouldn't think you'd have to say that out loud.
1: Apparently.
0: But here we are. Doctors also noted an unusual iridescent area on the growth that displayed what appeared to be a rainbow-like spectrum of colors.
1: Wait, did it glow?
0: Well, they're figuring it would, you know how oil looks all shiny
1: like an oil
0: and stuff.
1: Slick?
0: Yeah, he basically had an oil slick in his dong.
1: Oh my God.
0: But they say it's an effect attributed to the way polarized light interacted with structures such as collagen and lipids in the tissue. But yeah, he had an oil slick in his dick.
1: Rainbow dong.
0: That's his strawberry shortcake name.
1: Rainbow dong. Or his male stripper
2: Rainbow
1: name.
2: Rainbow dong. Right. Yeah, there it is.
0: Well, that's all I got for you today, my man. Just the two.
1: That was enjoyable.
2: Yeah, brutal enough. Yeah, all right. Absolutely. Well, with that, I'm going to continue sitting here with my legs crossed and dabbing my eyes with my hanky because that was indeed eye-watering. So, happy Thursday. Let's get to it. Partly sunny. The fog and low clouds will burn off in most areas. For Mariners, south to southwest winds at 5 to 10. Seas 2 to 3 feet. Visibility is under a mile in patchy fog and improving slowly this afternoon. We get a partly sunny Thursday, mid-70s. Lots of clouds tonight, upper 50s. Clouds and showers tomorrow, mostly in the mountains, mid-70s. Clearing tomorrow night, upper 40s. Becoming sunny on Saturday, mid-60s. Partly sunny, near 60 on Sunday. Showers likely on Monday. 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This is Mountain Morning Show meteorologist Russ Merley from the NormsUsedCars.com weather desk.
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12: Good morning. Partly sunny and mild today. Middle 70s this afternoon. Cooler mountains. It'll be mostly cloudy tonight, mild, upper 50s. Clouds tomorrow with showers, especially mountains, foothills, and north, mid-70s. Clearing tomorrow night, upper 40s, turning sunny on Saturday, mid-60s. Partly sunny, near 60 on Sunday. Showers return Monday. This is Mountain Morning Show meteorologist Russ Merley from the NormsUsedCars.com weather desk.
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14: Howdy! Hi, I'm Spike, and you know, when I'm driving down Route 9W on a hot summer day, me and the missus always stop at Dickens Fruit Stand. They've got everything from fruit to vegetables, homemade pies, but there is nothing like their cider. Ain't that right, honey?
15: Uh-huh.
14: Dickens Cider. Yes, sirree. Why, even though we were late for church last Sunday, she had to have a little Dickens Cider.
15: Uh-huh.
14: She says there ain't nothing like it. Even my minister says his wife enjoys a little Dickens Cider now and then. Hey, why don't you bring some home in our protective plastic rib bottle? That way it'll stay fresh. Or you can let it sit a while and have some hard Dickens Cider.
15: Uh-huh.
14: It's good at lunch, good at dinner, and there's nothing like waking up with a Dickens Cider. Dickens Fruit Stand, just off Route 9W and Country Road 69. Open 24 hours. because after a chilly summer night, I like to snuggle up in bed with a hot dick insider. Mm-hmm.

0: TOS, the Mountain of Pure Rock. It is the Mountain Morning Show. I'm Jay Stu, filling in for Tom O today. Mandy's there, of course.
1: Morning.
0: 7:48 right now and 55 degrees outside. Russ just promised us a few minutes ago this is all going to burn off and we're going to have a wicked nice day outside.
1: It feels like it's getting a little bit brighter, but it is still very foggy out.
0: Well, I'm going to keep my fingers crossed for all of it. We'll get all the straight poop in the news, sports, and weather next.
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1: Here's what politician Troy Jackson claims.
2: You don't get to buy the government that you want.
1: But let's look at what Troy Jackson did in Augusta. When Jackson was state Senate president, his son was one of the highest paid lobbyists in town. Special interests paid his son, and Jackson changed his positions. It was reported that Jackson, quote, flipped his position as his son lobbied. The Portland Press Herald reported Jackson flipped a lot. And Jackson's family has raked in nearly $200,000 lobbying. One company opposed a bill cracking down on their emissions. They paid Jackson's son thousands, and magically the bill they opposed with Troy Jackson in charge, it just went away. Coincidence or corruption? You decide. Troy Jackson's just another dirty politician. SLF PAC paid for and is responsible for the content of this advertising. Not authorized by any candidate or candidates committee. 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
9: 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Here's everything you need to know, beginning with meteorologist Russ Murley.
10: Good morning. Partly sunny and warm today. Middle 70s this afternoon. Overnight tonight, quite a bit of cloudiness returning. Upper 50s to near 60. Clouds tomorrow with a few showers, especially in the mountains. Mid 70s, though. Clearing tomorrow night, upper 40s. Turning sunny Saturday, mid 60s. Partly sunny, near 60 on Sunday.

0: Maybe a few showers again by Monday. This is Mountain Morning Show meteorologist Russ Merle from the NormsUsedCars.com weather desk.
1: In sports, Red Sox, bad.
2: Bum, bum, bum.
1: Sorry, that's all I got. The Red Sox season
2: more do you need?
1: Is over. Well, I guess details, maybe how it happened, suppose. I guess. The Yankees beat Boston 9-2 last night in New York to sweep the American League Wild Card Series in two games. The Sox were down 2-1. Then the Yanks scored six runs in the bottom of the sixth to just break it wide open. New York will play the Tampa Bay Rays in the AL Division Series that begins on Saturday. And it looks like two other teams have already punched their ticket to the Division Series in the MLB playoffs as well. Chicago, the White Sox, will visit the Cleveland Guardians for Game 1 of the ALDS on Saturday. And the Padres advance to the NLDS after sweeping the Cubs with a 4-1 win. Meanwhile, the Braves and the Phillies are going to play a winner-take-all Game 3 after Philadelphia took Game 2 in extra innings. And the winner will face... San Diego will face the Milwaukee Brewers for Game 1 on Saturday. The winner of the Braves-Phillies game, they're going to face the Los Angeles Dodgers in the NLDS.
2: Uh-huh.
1: I said that in a really confusing way, just to confuse everybody. You're welcome.
2: It worked.
1: Attendance for Major League Baseball games is up for the fourth straight year.
2: Oh.
1: The league announced that 72 million fans passed through the gates for a league-wide average of close to 30,000 people per game.
2: Wow.
1: The two-time defending World Series champion Dodgers led the way with more than 4 million fans. The Athletics brought up the rear by playing Sacramento's AAA ballpark for a second straight year.
2: The A's brought up the rear. I love it.
1: They sure did. The Tampa Bay Rays enjoyed the largest attendance increase after moving back into Tropicana Field. There you have it. Now, from the Farmingdale Self-Storage News Desk, some students right here in Augusta, Maine, could potentially be going to school at a later time next year. Not
2: really?
1: This year, though, but next year, yeah. The school department is looking at moving back start times for middle and high school students by more than an hour.
2: Whoa.
1: Right? Way to go, Augusta. This is the way.
2: Imagine if you're a senior this year.
1: Oh, I know. Seriously. The current start time for those students is 7:10 a.m. Ugh. While a committee is proposing moving that to 8:30 a.m., the Maine Department of Education awarded the school department a grant to study the possibility of later start times for middle and high school students. Oh, so it's all part of an experiment.
2: I guess if they get more sleep, they do better in school. But if that's the case, why aren't they starting school at like 11:30?
1: Thank you. I was going to say, this would not have helped me because I used to go to school by like 1. Like I'd get up at noon and then I'd go, bring me to school. I don't want to be absent. I want to be marked tardy. And then, yeah. That was basically every day of my high school career towards the end there.
2: Hey, congratulations.
1: Hey, we need sleep, man. I did. I've got my high school diploma. Yeehaw. And even some college.
2: Congratulations.
1: More Americans doubt the value of a college education. Let's find out more about that.
3: Just 3 in 10 Americans call a college education very important. That's a record low for the Gallup poll question first asked back in 1978. The declining perceptions of a college education span major subgroups. Women, Democrats, and people of color remain most positive about a college degree. Nearly 60% of parents say they would prefer their own child earn a degree. I'm Rory O'Neill.
1: Well, there. I mean...
2: Yep.
1: A college education is important to have. However, as far as the value, yeah, it's pretty friggin' expensive.
2: It is.
1: So, and, you know, understandable.
2: We tell a lot of dumb jokes around here, but getting into the trades and stuff like that, like that's where it's at. You can get in with very little schooling and make F tons of money.
1: I went to school with a guy who does like underwater welding and he makes bank.
2: Exactly.
1: But so, you know. Then you have to be underwater. I feel like that would suck. A school bus driver in Somerset will not face criminal charges, but is likely to be cited for littering, according to authorities. That is because the school bus driver, it was a woman, by the way.
2: Uh-huh.
1: I always assume, oh, it's a dude. No. The school bus driver woman was driving. She was stopped by police yesterday morning after he spotted her tossing small alcoholic plastic nip bottles out the window of the school bus. Yeah.
2: But she's only going to be charged with littering.
1: Right.
2: Okay.
1: It says she was not impaired and she told officers she wanted to get rid of the nips when she realized they were in her purse. They were there from a different occasion.
2: They were there from last night's drive home is what it was.
1: Right. Well, another driver got the 14 high school students who were on the bus safely to school. They just, out of a precaution, they were like, maybe we should, just in case.
2: We got to get this litter bug off the road.
1: The bus company was asked not to assign the woman to any routes in the district in the future.
2: Oh, well, my.
1: She was just cleaning her purse.
2: Right. And, you know, the real issue here is I think maybe she got the wrong impression from the bus company she works for. Like, she didn't understand it was a school bus. I think she thought it was a party bus.
1: Oh, a booze bus.
2: Yeah. So this is like a booze cruise. It just happened to be at 8 o'clock in the morning. And it was full of kids. She thought they looked young, but... You
1: know. She didn't card them.
2: She was just hungover. She wasn't drunk.
1: Right.
2: We got Blue Oyster Cult right now burning for you. It's the Mountain Morning Show on TOS.

0: happened here. Mm. It just stayed kind of cloudy all day. So I'm banking on today.
1: Okay. And it's supposed to be in the 70s. It's gotta.
0: I like that. 1 hour from now, it'll be time to play the wacky, zany, goofy radio type quiz show. And we're going to be taking qualifiers for the TOS Heavy Metal Fire Pit 2026 edition.
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0: Yes. 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We got all that. But next, we got Everclear.
1: Ooh. TOS.
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14: Good morning. Partly sunny and warm today. Middle 70s this afternoon. Overnight tonight, quite a bit of cloudiness returning. Upper 50s to near 60. Clouds tomorrow with a few showers, especially in the mountains. Mid 70s, though. Clearing tomorrow night, upper 40s, turning sunny Saturday, mid 60s. Partly sunny, near 60 on Sunday. Maybe a few showers again by Monday. This is Mountain Morning Show meteorologist Russ Murley from the NormsUseCars.com weather desk.
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0: days since you got drunk last Friday, and you're getting ready to do it again tomorrow. But you're out of practice, so treat today. Thursday is practice for Friday. That's right. Stop what you're doing and crack one open in your cubicle. Heck, I'm exercising my drinking muscles right now. Oh, ladies, I'm so out of shape, I need to get at least 12 reps out of this beer. Thursday. It's Friday's warm-up. Oh, yeah. Feel the burn.
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0: TOS, the Mountain of Pure Rock. It's the Mountain Morning Show. 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
1: Good morning.
0: It is 8:16, 55 degrees outside. Russ says it's going to be a nice day today. It should be actually, I think, overall, a pretty nice weekend.
1: It's 8:17 now.
0: Oh, my Lord. That's just, time is flying.
1: Just keeps on ticking.
0: We'll hear more about all that stuff. We got new sports and weather next.
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13: It is 8:21 here at the Mountain of Pure Rock, TOS. Here's everything you need to know, beginning with meteorologist Russ Murley.
14: Good morning. Partly sunny and mild today. Middle 70s this afternoon. Cooler mountains. It'll be mostly cloudy tonight. Mild, upper 50s. Clouds tomorrow with showers, especially mountains, foothills, and north, mid-70s. Clearing tomorrow night, upper 40s. Turning sunny on Saturday, mid-60s. Partly sunny, near 60 on Sunday. Showers return Monday. This is Mountain Morning Show meteorologist Russ Murley from the NormsUsedCars.com weather desk.
13: In sports, three teams have already punched their ticket to the division series in the MLB playoffs. The White Sox swept the Astros following a 7-3 victory in Game 2. Chicago will visit the Cleveland Guardians for Game 1 of the ALDS on Saturday. The Yankees are also in the ALDS after sweeping the Red Sox. A 9-2 loss for the Red Sox. Boston starter Sonny Gray allowed 2 runs on 6 hits over 4 2/3 innings. Red Sox manager Chad Tracy pulled Gray with 2 outs in the 5th inning before New York added another run against reliever Eric Miller. Wilson Contreras homered in the 6th to score Boston's first postseason run in 27 innings. The loss eliminates the Red Sox after they drop both games of the best of 3 wildcard series.
15: I was going to say, at least with Tom O on vacation, you don't have to listen to him celebrate the Yankees win.
13: This is true.
15: So there is that.
13: He does at least put up with me calling his team the Stankies to his face, at least. He doesn't get all cranky about it. Let's see. So yes, the Yankees... New

0: York will visit the Tampa Bay Rays for game one on Saturday. The Padres advanced to the NLDS after sweeping the Cubs with a 4-1 win. So the Cubs are out for the season. San Diego will face the Milwaukee Brewers in game one on Saturday. Meanwhile, the Braves and Phillies will play a winner-take-all game three after Philadelphia took game two in extra innings. The winner of that game will face the Los Angeles Dodgers in the NLDS. Now from the farm. Oh, wait, no, I want to tell you about a DUI.
1: Oh.
0: Phoenix Suns forward Dylan Brooks is awaiting his day in court on DUI charges.
1: Uh-oh.
0: Court records indicate the Class 1 misdemeanor was filed on Monday. I don't know what their delay was because this happened back in March.
1: Wow.
0: They just now filed the misdemeanor on Monday. With court appearance scheduled for October 28th, he was arrested in Scottsdale during a traffic stop. Again, March is when this happened. ESPN reports marijuana was allegedly involved.
1: Oh, boy.
0: And there you go.
1: Well, that probably means lawyers were just duking it out for weeks to months.
0: And it means he wasn't speeding. He was going like 2 miles an hour.
1: Definitely if weed was the issue.
0: Mm-hmm. Now, from the Farmingdale Self-Storage News Desk, I'm going back to that story again. Yesterday, we talked about, oh, a pilot and a co-pilot got into a fistfight, and then they had to divert the plane. No. What actually happened was apparently an attempted hijacking. It was like crazy. Right. So the co-pilot stabbed the captain of the plane and tried to crash the plane. But here's the update.
1: That's insane.
0: The Fly Dubai pilot who safely landed the passenger jet after he was stabbed in the cockpit, he's being called a hero.
1: Yeah.
0: Israeli officials say Captain Smit Muchar is recovering in a hospital after his co-pilot reportedly stabbed him during a flight to Israel in an apparent attempt to crash the jet, which was carrying 174 people.
1: Whoa.
0: The injured captain was able to open up the cockpit door and let some passengers in. He's like, come help me, like get in here. So the passengers ran into the cockpit, subdued the attacker, and then helped the captain land the plane. So it's kind of like we were talking about. He was like suffering from his injuries and he's like, push that button, do that, pull
1: so
0: up
1: it was
0: there.
1: Airplane.
0: Yes.
1: Jesus.
0: It's crazy. In his native India, the prime minister there called him a hero, saying he showed immense courage and an unwavering resolve to protect the lives of others.
1: That's incredible. And the rest of us are just like, oh, I gotta go do this. I gotta do dishes.
0: Right? Oh, my job. My job is so hard.
1: Yeah. Go fly a plane after you've been stabbed.
0: Mm-hmm.
1: Let us know how that goes.
0: New York City recently banned companies from using subscription traps and junk fees. While that ban is officially in effect, here's more on that.
2: Mayor Mamdani says what's been dubbed the click-to-cancel rule allows New Yorkers to easily cancel automatic renewals and continuous service offers.
3: The click-to-cancel rule is estimated to save New Yorkers more than $160 million a year when in operation.
2: The city is also implementing a junk fees rule, which requires businesses to advertise the total price of any good or service up front. The average New York City family loses roughly $3,200 a year to junk fees, and businesses caught violating the new rule will be fined $525 per violation. In New York, I'm Natalie Migliori.
0: And without naming names of companies, my cell phone carrier just added a $1 junk fee.
1: Oh, really?
0: Yeah.
1: I mean, it's kind of bullcrap that you can sign up for something in like 48 seconds, but it takes, you know, like an act of Congress to get out of it.
0: Right.
1: It's just bull pucky.
0: And then also you sign up for something at a price that is advertised, and then later on down the road, they add a dollar here, they add a dollar there, they add $5 here, and all of a sudden you're paying way more than you initially agreed to, and it's, yeah. So, worth looking into, maybe not just New York City, maybe some other people should look into that as well.
1: I think it's great.
0: I feel like our state might have been looking into making it easier to cancel as well. Anyway, on to another news story.
1: Meow.
0: Nearly 300 dogs gathered at a Las Vegas area water park for Doodlepalooza.
1: Ooh.
0: Doodlepalooza sounds like a gathering of something else, just to let you know. That was a terrible name. A massive canine pool party that set a new Guinness World Record. Oh, here's your Guinness World Record. A total of 296 dogs took part in the event at Cowabunga, Vegas, surpassing the previous record of 276 dogs set in Florida earlier this year. The dogs, many of whom were in fact poodle or poodle mixes, doodles, golden
1: that
0: doodles.
1: That makes sense.
0: Spent the day swimming and playing in the park's pool and splash areas during National Dog Week. The event also raised money and awareness for Doodle Rescue USA, with proceeds supporting veterinary care, fostering, transportation, adoption, etc.
1: Well, that's fantastic.
0: Yeah.
1: And I think it's cool. The ironic part of the whole thing.

0: thing, though, is it's cool that they had the record number of dogs and all that, but little did they know they were also setting a record for the record number of Subarus driving around town with a little poop bag under their back windshield wiper.
1: They also are setting a record in, I don't know what the gestation period is, but in a couple of months for the record number of puppies all born on the same day, I'm guessing.
0: Next year it'll be called Baby Boomer Dog Palooza, whatever, something or other. It'll be all pregnant bitches.
1: Exactly. Yes. All right, let's do some, you want to do some Chevelle?
0: Chevelle it up on TOS.

0: TOS, the Mountain of Pure Rock. It's the Mountain Morning Show. I'm Jay Stu, filling in for Tom O. Mandy's right there, of course.
1: Good morning.
0: Just turned 8:38. 55 degrees outside. Russ says the fog's going to burn off. It's going to be an absolutely delightful day. That's some good news for a change. In less than half an hour, you have a chance to qualify to win the TOS 2026 edition Heavy Metal Fire Pit.
1: This thing is awesome. You can see pictures of it on our website and our Facebook page. And you can get yourself qualified when you play the Wacky Zany Goofy Radio Type Quiz Show.
0: Yeah, we're going to do that in just a bit. We also got some news, sports, and weather to get to. All that stuff. Plus, we got Cage the Elephant next.
1: Nice.
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16: Good morning. Partly sunny and warm today. Middle 70s this afternoon. Overnight tonight, quite a bit of cloudiness returning. Upper 50s to near 60. Clouds tomorrow with a few showers, especially in the mountains. Mid 70s, though. Clearing tomorrow night, upper 40s, turning sunny Saturday, mid 60s. Partly sunny, near 60 on Sunday. Maybe a few showers again by Monday. This is Mountain Morning Show meteorologist Russ Merle from the NormsUsedCars.com weather desk.
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0: TOS, the Mountain of Pure Rock. It's the Mountain Morning Show. I'm Jay Stu, filling in for Tom O. Mandy's right here.
1: Good morning.
0: 847, 55 degrees outside. Russ says it is going to get wicked nice out eventually. We just got to wait a little bit and it'll burn off and be delightful. We're going to hear all about it in the news, sports, and weather next.
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5: 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It was reported that Jackson, quote, flipped his position as his son lobbied. The Portland Press Herald reported Jackson flipped a lot. And Jackson's family has raked in nearly $200,000 lobbying. 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
1: It is 8:52 here at the Mountain of Pure Rock, TOS. Here's everything you need to know, beginning with meteorologist Russ Merle.
13: Good morning. Partly sunny and warm today. Middle 70s this afternoon. Overnight tonight, quite a bit of cloudiness returning. Upper 50s to near 60. Clouds tomorrow with a few showers, especially in the mountains. Mid 70s, though. Clearing tomorrow night, upper 40s, turning sunny Saturday, mid 60s. Partly sunny, near 60 on Sunday. Maybe a few showers again by Monday. This is Mountain Morning Show meteorologist Russ Murley from the NormsUsedCars.com weather desk.
1: In sports, the Red Sox season is over after a 9-2 loss to the Yankees. Boston starter Sonny Gray allowed 2 runs on 6 hits over 4 2/3 innings, and then he was pulled in the 5th inning after allowing 2 outs. Pulled Gray with 2 outs in the 5th inning. Yeah. Wilson Contreras homered in the 6th. The loss eliminates the Red Sox. Yada, yada, yada.
0: Poor Sox. Maybe
1: poor
0: next
1: Sox
0: year.
1: Sox fans, y'all.
0: Well, that's true. Yeah, the Sox let us down.
1: The Patriots starting quarterback did his best to calm an entire region on Wednesday because he was listed on the injury report for the first time this season. Everyone was suspecting it. And then,
0: literally said yesterday that Vrabel said he had no idea.
1: Right. And notice how he phrased it that way. Yeah. He didn't say he's not injured. He said, I have no knowledge of an injury. Legal jargon.
0: Right.
1: Anywho. So he is on the injury report. However, he said it has not affected his ability to throw, and he apparently plans to play against the Buffalo Bills on Sunday.
0: All right.
1: So there you go. And let's see, NHL roundup. We've got the Bruins looking for back-to-back wins, visiting the Winnipeg Jets tomorrow. I was going to talk about all the other NHL stuff, but we only care about the Bruins, so it's fine.
0: That's pretty much true.
1: Now, from the Farmingdale Self-Storage News Desk, a Houston diner serving cheeseburger fried rice is cracking a national list of the country's best new restaurants. Okay. Cheeseburger fried rice.
0: I'm in. I would try it.
1: Yelp is ranking neighborhood eatery Agnes and Sherman 12th on its list of 25 top newcomers. Chef Nick Wong opened the Heights restaurant last year to blend traditional American comfort food with Asian staples. I love that whole combining two different things. Reflecting his Asian American upbringing across both cultures, Yelp evaluated establishments open since January of last year, making the Houston diner the only Texas restaurant to claim a spot on the national list. Now I feel like I need to check out this list so I can see if there's main restaurants, because I bet there are. We have some really good restaurants around here.
0: That is true.
1: But I did not do that. So on to the next story.
0: Nice.
1: A New Jersey couple is reflecting on their wedding after a last minute venue change because of the nor'easter that rolled through. Francisco and Grace Weiser Vasquez of Red Bank had planned to hold their wedding outdoors at a country club last Saturday.
0: Uh-oh.
1: Things went downhill as the storm got intense. Here's a little bit on that.
11: The tent company said, we're not delivering your tent. And there was people canoeing like
14: in front of the house.
11: In front of the house. And the water was up to his door of the car. I was tired of fighting Mother Nature. I just was like, you win.
1: So she said the place where she worked, Lifetime Middletown Red Bank, stepped up and offered her a space to get married.
0: Well, that's nice.
1: In a bank.
0: Hey. You got to do what you got to do. It's that or get married in knee-deep water.
1: That's true. Enjoy your dysentery, folks. Well, they say it's supposed to be good luck. Rain on a wedding day is supposed to be good luck. So apparently they're just the luckiest.
0: They must be the double luckiest. It's like a double rainbow.
1: All the way. What does it mean? All right, a longtime New England mobster is reportedly dead at the age of 84.
0: Whoa.
1: Anthony Spucky Spinolo was once acting boss of the Rhode Island-based Patriarca crime family. According to a Providence TV station, he had a criminal record that goes back decades. No details regarding the cause of Spinolo's death were released.
0: That's right. And there won't be any either, if you know what I mean.
1: Mm-hmm.
0: Otherwise, someone's sleeping with the fishes.
1: That's right.
0: We can't give away the secrets. What do they call that? There's a whole name for that where you can't say anything. So silence is golden. We're never going to get any details. He's just going to go on the ground and that's going to be the end of it.
1: Never going to know.
0: Shh. All right. We got a chance to get you qualified to win the TOS Heavy Metal Fire Pit. We are just minutes away right now. It's Breaking Ben, TOS.

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1: 9 o'clock on the dot.
0: How about that? We couldn't have timed that more perfectly, could we? That makes it pretty much the perfect time to give away more fabulous prizes.
1: You know us, always in the mood to give away those fabulous prizes. Today it is no exception, and it's brought to you by Coop's Truck and Equipment.
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1: So, your prize today, an entry into the drawing for the TOS Heavy Metal Fire Pit 2026 edition.
0: That's
1: It's big, it's beautiful, and it's metal, baby.
0: That's right.
1: And you can burn stuff in it.
0: What more do you want?
1: Fire! So, all you have to do is survive a round of the game. Today, our topic has to do with National Raccoon Day. We're going to do some raccoon trivia.
0: That sounds cute.
1: So exciting. Call us at 621-WTOS. That's 621-9867. Do some raccoon trivia. Come on. Come play with us here.
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3: Rangers. Good morning. Partly sunny and warm today. Middle 70s this afternoon. Overnight tonight, quite a bit of cloudiness returning. Upper 50s to near 60. Clouds tomorrow with a few showers, especially in the mountains. Mid 70s, though. Clearing tomorrow night, upper 40s, turning sunny Saturday, mid 60s. Partly sunny, near 60 on Sunday. Maybe a few showers again by Monday. This is Mountain Morning Show meteorologist Russ Murley from the NormsUseCars.com weather desk.
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0: Right. It's the About Morning Show. I'm Jay Stu filling in for Tom O today. Mandy's right there.
2: Morning.
0: It is 9:13, 56 degrees. Ooh, Russ said it is going to get nicer later on, which is awesome because it'll be a great day for more fabulous prizes.
2: That's right. Always giving away those fabulous prizes. Today, we're going to get you qualified for a fabulous prize. That is the 2026 TOS Heavy Metal Fire Pit. And we are going to be doing some raccoon trivia. Today's trivia game brought to you, of course, by Coop's Truck and Equipment.
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2: All right, let's get it. Let's start it up. Get it going. Let's do some raccoon trivia to get qualifications. TOS, who's this?
3: Hi, this is Stacy.
0: Hey, Stacy, how you doing?
3: Good, how are you?
0: Wicked awesome. What are you up to today?
3: Just picking up and tending to my marijuana plants outside.
2: Excellent.
3: Almost time.
2: Way to go.
0: Indeed it is.
3: Almost time. It's almost harvest time for them.
2: If you don't mind my asking, how many plants?
3: I have 12.
2: Nice. Okay, a modest amount. Have you seen any raccoons trying to steal your marijuana plants?
3: No raccoons. Last year we had a deer out back, but it didn't stay long, you know. We scared it off.
2: He was going to stay, but then it got high.
3: Yeah.
2: All right. Well, so you're going to be entered into the drawing for the TOS Heavy Metal Fire Pit. All you have to do is answer three very easy raccoon trivia questions. Are you ready?
3: Okay, sweet. Yes, I am. Sweet. Thank you.
2: Yes. Here we go. Raccoon trivia question number one. Raccoon trivia question number one. This past year has given us not one, but two famous raccoons. There was the Booze Bandit, a.k.a. the Trashed Panda, who passed out next to a toilet after breaking into a liquor store. You remember. Mm-hmm. And then Jimothy, who became famous for what? So what is Jimothy the raccoon famous for? Is it A, his deformed body? Or what is Jimothy the raccoon famous for? Is it B, his giant albino dong?
0: Ah.
2: Or what is Jimothy the raccoon famous for? Is it C, being the first raccoon to turn down a trash can dinner? He's too fancy. What do you say, Stacy? A, B, or C?
3: I think that might be C.
2: That is C. Exactly
0: well
2: right.
0: Done.
2: Congratulations. On to raccoon trivia question number two. A group of wolves is called a pack, while a group of raccoons is called what? A group of wolves is called a pack. A group of raccoons is called what? Is it A, a sales meeting? Or a group of wolves is a pack, while a group of raccoons is called what? Is it B, a gaze? Well, that's interesting. Or a group of wolves is a pack, while a group of raccoons is called what? Is it C, a total show? What do you say, Stacy? A, B, or C?
3: It's definitely C.
2: It is exactly C.
3: Yes.
2: All right, two down, one to go. This is for the clean sweep here. Raccoon trivia question number three. Raccoons have remarkable dexterity, allowing them to turn doorknobs, unwrap food packaging, and even do this. Raccoons have remarkable dexterity, allowing them to turn doorknobs, unwrap food packaging, and even do this. Is it A, unsnap a bra with just one paw in 2 seconds flat? That's impressive.
0: Envious.
2: Yeah. Or raccoons have remarkable dexterity, allowing them to turn doorknobs, unwrap food packaging, and even do this. Is it B, open childproof medicine bottles?
0: Wow. Impressive. I can't even do that.
2: Me neither. Or raccoons have remarkable dexterity, allowing them to turn doorknobs, unwrap food packaging, and even do this. Is it C, masturbate? What do you say, Stacy? A, B, or C?
3: A, B, and C. I believe they could do all three.
2: Combination.
3: Really,
2: that is correct. You got them all, Stacy. You are qualified now to win a TOS Heavy Metal Fire Pit. Good luck to you.
3: Sweet. Yes, thank you.
2: You are welcome.
3: You guys are great.
2: Oh, all you're right. Great. Tell everyone what station hooks you up with fabulous prizes and, of course, Pure Rock.
3: T TOS, the top of the mountain.
1: TOS, the mountain of Hurock. 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
2: 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He swept floors in a textile factory, washed dishes, worked as a line cook and bartender, and a proud union member.
3: 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And I won't give tax breaks to the wealthy that raise your property taxes. I'm Matt Dunlap, candidate for Congress. I approve this message, and I ask for your vote.
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0: TOS, the Mountain of Pure Rock. It's the Mountain Morning Show. I'm Jay Stu, filling in for Tom O. Mandy is right there.
1: Hello, good morning.
0: It is.
1: Less foggy.
0: It is.
1: Yay.
0: You're right about that. I will take it. We're at 57 degrees here in Bangtown at this point. And just like you said, Russ said it's going to burn off a little later on. We were talking.
1: Screaming towards 70s. It's going to be in the 70s.
0: I know, right? Earlier, when we were doing the news, it was like a wedding, right? That was in New Jersey where they got messed up by the nor'easter and the flooding and stuff like that.
1: They were like,
0: right?
1: We were supposed to have it outdoors at this golf course, but then people were paddling by in front of the buildings in a canoe. So,
0: well, also in New Jersey, not to be outdone, a man got video, which obviously we can't show you here because this is the radio.
1: But you can describe it in great detail so they can see it in their minds.
0: Well, he was in Surf City, New Jersey, as the powerful nor'easter battered the shore. Drew Procaccino, I had to make sure I got that right.
1: Nice
0: Procaccino, recorded a shark from his home on Long Beach Island during the storm.
1: Like the shark was swimming through the streets?
0: It was swimming in through the floodwater, through the streets, and went right up his driveway.
1: That's so, are we 100% sure that it's not AI?
0: No, it's for real. In fact, a shark expert examined the video and they said it was just a simple dogfish, you know, which is a very common, harmless shark. No threat to anybody.
1: But still kind of cool.
0: Yeah, but just the same, you know,
1: look out to your driveway and it's all,
0: you got people canoeing to weddings. This guy's got sharks in his driveway. I mean, what a wild weekend in New Jersey.
1: There was the bachelorette party on paddle boards.
0: Oh, that's right.
1: And they had their picnic inside on blankets.
0: Their wedding dress made of toilet paper.
1: Yes, which is not a great idea during a flood, but.
0: Yeah. See, that's why people make fun of us when we go and empty out a grocery store as Mainers, like before any weather event.
1: Got to get the bread and milk.
0: But, you know, we are never unprepared.
1: Correct.
0: That's all I have to say about that.
1: And then you get to hear fun stories like these.
0: Indeed. Well, coming up in just a bit, I think we're going to get right back into the pure rock. We got Deep Purple straight ahead here on TOS.
1: Nice.
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4: 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That's not Washington, that's Augusta. And policies put in place while Troy Jackson was Maine's number two elected official. But it gets worse. Before Troy Jackson became Senate president, we paid less for electricity than New Hampshire. Today, we pay a lot more. Under Jackson, Maine's electric rates went up twice as fast as New Hampshire's. And to top it off, New Hampshire has the 49th lowest tax burden in America. Maine has the 5th highest tax burden. It's simple. Troy Jackson supported the policies that make Maine more expensive, and you're paying the price.
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4: Paid for by Collins for Senator.
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0: 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It's the Mountain Morning Show. I'm Jay Stu, filling in for Tom O. Mandy's here, of course.
1: Good morning.
0: We are coming right up on 10 o'clock. It's getting balmier by the minute out there.
1: It's going to be in the 70s today.
0: I know. That's
1: Enjoy
0: crazy.
1: Enjoy it.
0: It's October 1st.
1: Enjoy it while it lasts.
0: It's time for us to get out of here. The Rush Man's on his way in.
1: That's right. He's filling in for you while you're filling in for Tom O.
0: That's right. We all get to just click over one. I think Nikki is on for Rush Man. I think we're just all over the place.
1: Guru is still where Guru is, though.
0: Well, yeah, we don't let him out of that box.
1: Also, tomorrow, we need your jokes.
0: That's right. The Friday joke off.
1: Can't believe it's going to be Friday already.
0: On top of that, we're taking more qualifiers for the TOS Heavy Metal Fire Pit.
1: That's right.
0: Friday's a busy day.
1: It is a busy day, but it'll be fun.
0: Yes.
1: And I definitely think if you want to start getting jokes in super early, just send them through the TOS app.
0: Yeah.
1: You can do that anytime. Tap the microphone and be like, hey, I got a joke for you. And then tell us a fun joke. It'll be great.
0: 24/7.
1: That's right. And then Chris Rush will be like, he'll be checking it and he'll be like, why do I have all these jokes coming in? I asked for requests. It'll be wicked funny.
0: Yeah, if you're just doom scrolling on the potty, why not do it then?
1: Oh, yes. And send us a joke while you're, so we can hear the plop, plop.
0: Yeah, there's the punchline. There's the drop zone. Splash. It'll be perfect.
1: A little flush at the end.
0: It'll really punctuate the entire experience. It'll be great. All right, let's welcome the Rush Man with a rock slide. We're going to kick that off with Volbeat next.
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Rushman, check it in. It is a rock slide. Avatar on the way. Also lit. Man, it's almost the weekend. Bring it on, baby. Here's the Pretty Reckless. Take Me Down on TOS.

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Ah, man, what a bill. Those guys are psyched. 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I don't know if you've seen Metallica in concert, but man, those guys are just not slowing down, and they're not missing a beat. Going to be in for a real treat if you have a chance to see those guys.

0: this year or next year. I know they're doing the residency in Vegas this month. 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
1: I'm Troy Jackson. This is my mom, Colleen.
2: I had my son at 16. I had never even babysat before that, so it was a whole new experience for me. So he went to kindergarten, I went to high school in the same little school. We rode the bus together. It was a struggle, yeah. I remember sitting on the bus next to him, and I really couldn't afford lunch for both of us. But that little boy who sat next to me on the bus grew up. And when Troy became our state senator, he passed a bill to make sure every kid in Maine got free lunch. Troy never talks about what he's done, but somebody will come up to me in the grocery store or someplace in town and they'll say, Troy helped me get a sewer, Troy helped me get my mother into a nursing home. When he tells you something, he actually means it. That comes straight from the heart. That's who he is. My son will never forget where he came from or who he's fighting for.
1: I'm Troy Jackson. I'm running for Senate and I approve this message.
3: Paid for by Troy Jackson for Maine.
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0: Emotionless in White on TOS, the Mountain of Pure Rock featuring Skylar Grey. It's Rest in Peace. Emotionless in White coming to the Cross Insurance Arena in Portland on November 18th. Tool for the Enema album, Rush Band is on. 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I think right now it's loaded with TOS t-shirts. But good luck on the Mountain Morning Show as far as qualifying to win. We have another Rock Slide. We'll kick things off with 3 Days Grace next on TOS.
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1: Partly sunny this afternoon, warm, low to mid 70s, upper 60s mountains. Clouds tonight, upper 50s. Tomorrow, mostly cloudy with a few showers, especially in the mountains, mid 70s. Clearing Friday night, middle to upper 40s, turning sunny on Saturday, mid-60s, partly sunny, near 60 on Sunday. Showers return Monday. This is Mountain Morning Show meteorologist Russ Merle from the NormsUseCars.com weather desk.
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That's what the app is there for. 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For the 90s at noon coming up here, less than an hour away. Rush Man with a rock slide. Here's Foo Fighters on TOS.

0: Evanescence on TOS, the mountain of pure rock. Tell me when you've had enough. Also, Quiet Riot, Foo Fighters, and Megadeth. 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Shine Down, Disturbed, 90s at Noon. You know, I think that hour has taken on like five different names since I can remember.
1: Paul LePage.
2: I was 11 in the hospital. My father handed me this coin. He said, tell the doctors you fell down the stairs.
1: Paul's father handed him a 50-cent coin. Paul took it, left the hospital, never moving back home. 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
1: 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Paul LePage opposes higher taxes.
2: I'm Paul LePage, candidate for Congress. I approve this message because in Congress, I'll always fight for Maine.
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0: 20th anniversary tour going on strong. Five Finger Death Punch on TOS. The Mountain of Pure Rock. Nails in the Coffin. They've got shows all over the states through the end of this month, and they're heading overseas to fulfill their European obligations. Five Finger Death Punch. Also, Ghost. Rushman congratulating Josh of Winslow. He had the best record this week of the TOS Pro Football Challenge. 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
2: You don't get to buy the government that you want.
1: But let's look at what Troy Jackson did in Augusta. When Jackson was state senate president, his son was one of the highest paid lobbyists in town. Special interests paid his son, and Jackson changed his positions. It was reported that Jackson, quote, flipped his position as his son lobbied. The Portland Press Herald reported Jackson flipped a lot. And Jackson's family has raked in nearly $200,000 lobbying. One company opposed a bill cracking down on their emissions. They paid Jackson's son thousands, and magically the bill they opposed with Troy Jackson in charge, it just went away. Coincidence or corruption? You decide. 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
6: Partly sunny this afternoon, warm, low to mid-70s, upper 60s mountains. Clouds tonight, upper 50s. Tomorrow, mostly cloudy with a few showers, especially in the mountains, mid-70s. Clearing Friday night, middle to upper 40s, turning sunny on Saturday, mid-60s, partly sunny, near 60 on Sunday. Showers return Monday. This is Mountain Morning Show meteorologist Russ Merley from the NormsUseCars.com weather desk.
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2: Hey guys, it's Tim from Canaan. We're looking to hear some good music. We're looking to rock so loud it's gonna cause an avalanche. How about we hear some Whatever by Godsmack?

0: One of the hardest working bands in the business, TOS, the Mountain of Pure Rock. They've been touring all summer, and I think they're taking some time off. I think, if I'm not mistaken, yeah, I believe they are, which is a good thing. Need a rest once in a while, for gosh sakes. Our Lady Peace, also COC and Queensryche. 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
1: Paul LePage.
2: I was 11 in the hospital. My father handed me this coin. He said, tell the doctors you fell down the stairs.
1: Paul's father handed him a 50-cent coin. Paul took it, left the hospital, never moving back home. He was homeless on the streets in Lewiston until two local families took him in.
2: I know what it's like when every dollar matters. 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
1: Paul LePage knows Maine families cannot afford high taxes. 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He disagrees with them. Paul LePage opposes higher taxes.
2: I'm Paul LePage, candidate for Congress. I approve this message because in Congress, I'll always fight for Maine.
1: Paid for by Paul LePage for Congress.
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3: 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And I won't give tax breaks to the wealthy that raise your property taxes. I'm Matt Dunlap, candidate for Congress. I approve this message, and I ask for your vote.
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0: Tonight, mandatory Metallica here at 7 o'clock. She fills in for me. Is I fill in for Jay? Who's filling in for Tom O? You can figure that one out. 90s at noon, also with 7 Dust from the app. We get a rock slide with, yes, more 90s. Prong, Screaming Trees, also Pantera. 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
9: Partly sunny this afternoon, warm, low to mid-70s, upper 60s mountains. Clouds tonight, upper 50s. Tomorrow, mostly cloudy with a few showers, especially in the mountains, mid-70s. Clearing Friday night, middle to upper 40s, turning sunny on Saturday, mid-60s, partly sunny, near 60 on Sunday. Showers return Monday. This is Mountain Morning Show meteorologist Russ Murley from the NormsUseCars.com weather desk.
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Whitesnake on TOS, the Mountain of Pure Rock, killer classics, and the best new rock. 3 Days Grace on the way. Also, the latest from Wage War, Rushman with Muse, Cryogen on TOS.

0: It is TOS, the Mountain of Pure Rock, with Wage Wars Blindfold. Will that end up on the TOS Top 10 this coming Sunday? Find out with Paul Wolf, noontime and at 6, the top TOS tunes in all the land. Right here on the Mountain of Pure Rock as part of my Sunday regiment. 3 days grace. Also, Muse and Whitesnake wrapping up a rock slide brought to you by Varney Buick GMC on the Hogan Road in Bangor. 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We'll do Pretty Reckless and some Green Day.
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0: The latest from Nickelback on TOS, the Mountain of Pure Rock. Rattle the Cage, a little John 5 sprinkled in there on guitar. The new album, Everything Out of the Sun, will be out on the 30th of this month. It's their, 11th studio album. Foo Fighters in there. Rush Band with you. A beautiful Thursday afternoon. My gosh. Get outside, will ya? We're going to get a pure rock slide going next with Shinedown and Van Halen.
1: Troy Jackson blames health insurance costs on Washington, D.C. But in New Hampshire, a typical ACA health insurance plan costs about $400 a month. Walk across the border into Maine, and that same plan costs more than $700. That's $300 more a month, 77% higher in Maine. That's not Washington, that's Augusta. And policies put in place while Troy Jackson was Maine's number two elected official. But it gets worse. Before Troy Jackson became Senate president, we paid less for electricity than New Hampshire. Today, we pay a lot more. Under Jackson, Maine's electric rates went up twice as fast as New Hampshire's. And to top it off, New Hampshire has the 49th lowest tax burden in America. Maine has the 5th highest tax burden. It's simple. Troy Jackson supported the policies that make Maine more expensive, and you're paying the price.
2: I'm Susan Collins, candidate for U.S. Senate, and I've approved this message.
1: Paid for by Collins for Senator.
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13: Partly sunny this afternoon, warm, low to mid-70s, upper 60s mountains. Clouds tonight, upper 50s. Tomorrow, mostly cloudy with a few showers, especially in the mountains, mid-70s. Clearing Friday night, middle to upper 40s, turning sunny on Saturday, mid-60s, partly sunny, near 60 on Sunday. Showers return Monday. This is Mountain Morning Show meteorologist Russ Merle from the NormsUseCars.com weather desk.
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0: New Dead Poets Society on TOS, the Mountain of Pure Rock. It's Cold. Also, Alice in Chains from Dirt. That album just had an anniversary. What was it, 34 years old now? Folly in Reverse and Motley Crue wrapping up a rock slide. 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

0: It is TOS, the Mountain of Pure Rock, with the Perfect Circle, Starless. They will be coming to the MGM Music Hall at Fenway Park on Tuesday, April 27th of 2027. Check that show out, because if you've never seen a Perfect Circle, you might want to one of these days if you can. AC/DC. Rushman headed out. Guru coming in. The Hard Drive Home headed your way. He's got 420 Floyd. We've got the TOS app open if you'd like to reach out to the Goo this afternoon. What a beautiful day to do so. Tap the microphone button, 207-621-WTOS. Hard Drive Home and a Rock Slide will kick off next with Cage the Elephant.
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8: Partly sunny this afternoon, warm, low to mid-70s, upper 60s mountains. Clouds tonight, upper 50s. Tomorrow, mostly cloudy with a few showers, especially in the mountains, mid-70s. Clearing Friday night, middle to upper 40s, turning sunny on Saturday, mid-60s, partly sunny, near 60 on Sunday. Showers return Monday. This is Mountain Morning Show meteorologist Russ Merle from the NormsUseCars.com weather desk.
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We got your pressure reliever right here. 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And Autumn Kings now. This is Gone, Gone, Gone. 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

0: I want to believe.
1: I do believe. That's what I saw. When I came into the studio this morning and Mandy and Jay Stu were doing the morning show, I looked up at the TV screen because, you know, Jay Stu is in the Bangor studio, but that's how Mandy sees him, is on the TV screen here in the studio. Pretty sure I saw an X-Files poster in the background behind Jay Stu's head that said, I want to believe. In this moment from their latest Witch, more of the best new rock here on Maine's Mountain of Pure Rock, TOS. It is the Goo. And that, my friends, is another rock slide right there, wrapping up, brought to you by Varney Buick GMC on the Hogan Road in Bangor, valuing long drives and great music with an interruption, varneybpg.com. Oh, there's more pure rock on the way. We'll do the latest from the Foo Fighters, and we're coming right back next with Hailstorm.
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4: I was 11 in the hospital. 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
12: Quite a bit of cloudiness tonight, upper 50s. We'll see a lot of cloudiness Friday with a few showers, especially in the mountains. Highs tomorrow will be quite mild, mid-70s. Clearing Friday night, upper 40s, turning sunny on Saturday, mid-60s. Partly sunny, near 60 on Sunday, showers on Monday. This is Mountain Morning Show meteorologist Russ Murley from the NormsUsedCars.com weather desk.
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0: Welcome to Maine's Mountain of Pure Rock, TOS. It is 420 Floyd, and a new show announced this week for the Merrill Auditorium. Roger Waters presents Legacy. It's a Pink Floyd show performed by the Harry Waters Band. Harry, son of Roger Waters, and that show is going to be in April. April the 9th of next year, Merrill Auditorium. Tickets go on sale tomorrow at 10 a.m. 420 Floyd brought to you today and every Monday through Friday by our good friends at Green Bear 420 and Green Bear Green Care. They're at 531 Moosehead Trail in Newport. Not just a store. Oh, no, no, no. It's a lifestyle. On the way, Cage the Elephant, their new one, Beaches in Tennessee. Where's that at this week on the TOS Top 10? Oh, number 7 this week. We'll find out where it is on Sunday with Paul Wolf. TOS Top 10 Countdown, noontime and 6 p.m. this Sunday. We'll come right back next with Seether. It's TOS on the hard drive home.
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3: But let's look at what Troy Jackson did in Augusta. When Jackson was state senate president, his son was one of the highest paid lobbyists in town. Special interests paid his son, and Jackson changed his positions. It was reported that Jackson, quote, flipped his position as his son lobbied. The Portland Press Herald reported Jackson flipped a lot. And Jackson's family has raked in nearly $200,000 lobbying. One company opposed a bill cracking down on their emissions. They paid Jackson's son thousands, and magically the bill they opposed with Troy Jackson in charge, it just went away. Coincidence or corruption? 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
3: 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Paul took it, left the hospital, never moving back home. 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

0: local families took him in.
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0: 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Paul LePage opposes higher taxes.
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0: Paid for by Paul LePage for Congress.
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9: Quite a bit of cloudiness tonight, upper 50s. We'll see a lot of cloudiness Friday with a few showers, especially in the mountains. Highs tomorrow will be quite mild, mid-70s. Clearing Friday night, upper 40s, turning sunny on Saturday, mid-60s. Partly sunny, near 60 on Sunday, showers on Monday. This is Mountain Morning Show meteorologist Russ Murley from the NormsUsedCars.com weather desk.
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TOS means Mountain of Pure Rock. I saw a video of Annika Niles. She's drumming in with Ed Getty and Alex on tour for their 50-something tour. And it was amazing. They were doing Tom Sawyer, and she's just ripping, and she drops a drumstick and doesn't miss, you know, come on now, during Tom Sawyer, does not miss a beat, just grabs another stick and just keeps going. Look for that one, Rush fans. That is so cool. On the way, Greta Van Fleet's new one, Tear It Down. We'll also do some Godsmack, and From Ashes to New now. It's a rock slide guaranteed at least 6 in a row on the TOS hard drive home.

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0: The next album from Greta Van Fleet comes out 1 week from tomorrow. It's called Palace for the People. That is Tear It Down. More of the best new rock on Maine's Mountain of Pure Rock, TOS. And that's another Rock Slide brought to you by Varney Buick GMC on the Hogan Road in Bangor, valuing long drives and great music without an interruption. 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I'll request Happy Hour from Hell tomorrow, 5 to 6, only here at TOS. On the way, we'll do, let's see, how about some Motionless in White and Shinedown next.
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0: 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There's something extra magical about this time of year, especially when you're sitting around the warmth of a glowing fire pit with great friends and family. Now, just imagine having a one-of-a-kind 2026 TOS heavy metal fire pit. 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
1: 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What if I stop? 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Why? 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The Journal of the American Medical Association found adding behavior therapy to GLP-1s nearly tripled the results. Tripled. And Goan Hypnosis is behavior therapy concentrated, a sequence patented in 2002 for rewiring the subconscious. 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
2: 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But in New Hampshire, a typical ACA health insurance plan costs about $400 a month. 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That's $300 more a month, 77% higher in Maine. That's not Washington, that's Augusta. And policies put in place while Troy Jackson was Maine's number two elected official. But it gets worse. Before Troy Jackson became Senate president, we paid less for electricity than New Hampshire. Today, we pay a lot more. Under Jackson, Maine's electric rates went up twice as fast as New Hampshire's. And to top it off, New Hampshire has the 49th lowest tax burden in America. Maine has the 5th highest tax burden. It's simple. Troy Jackson supported the policies that make Maine more expensive, and you're paying the price.
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0: 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Check out the pictures there as well. Pretty cool. Somebody's going to win it. We'll do the grand prize drawing on the Mountain Morning Show Monday, October the 19th. All right, another rock slide is coming right up. We'll start that next with Foo Fighters. Hang on.
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11: Quite a bit of cloudiness tonight, upper 50s. We'll see a lot of cloudiness Friday with a few showers, especially in the mountains. Highs tomorrow will be quite mild, mid-70s. Clearing Friday night, upper 40s, turning sunny on Saturday, mid-60s. Partly sunny, near 60 on Sunday, showers on Monday. This is Mountain Morning Show meteorologist Russ Murley from the NormsUsedCars.com weather desk.
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Tom O and Mandy all morning. Pure Rock slides at work all day. 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Dude.

0: There it is, my friend. Another TOS Pure Rock Slide, wrapping up with Avatar and Crying Fire. 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Nikki's in for the Rush Band once again tonight at 7 o'clock after hours here on the mountain. She'll start off the program with Mandatory Metallica. And to get you to Nikki, I've got new music on the way from Architects. We'll do a killer classic from Nirvana's In Utero. Also, Nickelback on the way. And Seven Dust is next. On TOS, it's the Hard Drive Home.
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4: 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And Jackson's family has raked in nearly $200,000 lobbying. 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
1: 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Just before that, we did Heart-Shaped Box. And hey, congratulations to Josh Letourneau of Winslow. Josh had the best record this week in the TOS Pro Football Challenge. 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What did he win? Well, I'll tell you. 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All right, that's it for the goo. Nikki is in next for the Rush Man after hours here on the mountain. In case you're wondering where Chris is, he is filling in for Jay Stu this week and on Monday as Tom O is off hunting. So Tom O will return on Tuesday to the Mountain Morning Show with Mandy. And let's see. I'll get another rock slide going next with, let's get on some, yeah, all right, yeah, I think, yes, it's My Way or the Highway, isn't it? Limp Bizkit, I'm going to hit the highway, good night, and remember, if the conniption fits, wear it. Guru out, Nikki in, enjoy the show.
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0: Quite a bit of cloudiness tonight, upper 50s. We'll see a lot of cloudiness Friday with a few showers, especially in the mountains. Highs tomorrow will be quite mild, mid-70s. Clearing Friday night, upper 40s, turning sunny on Saturday, mid-60s. Partly sunny, near 60 on Sunday, showers on Monday. This is Mountain Morning Show meteorologist Russ Murley from the Norm

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0: TOS coming out of another rock slide with a new one from Evanescence, Tell Me When You've Had Enough, off of their album Sanctuary. Before that, a killer classic from Puddle of Mud, She Hates Me. That rock slide was brought to you by Varney Buick GMC on the Hogan Road in Bangor, valuing long drives and great music without interruption. 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
1: 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Guaranteed or your money back. How can you be sure you'll quit? Because Alex Gowen became so certain of his stop smoking sequence, he asked the U.S. Patent Office to examine it. August 13, 2002, a U.S. patent was issued. Its exact words, a unique, new, and useful process. That's not marketing. That's the federal record. 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You walk in a smoker, walk out free. That same sequence is aimed at food. Engineered to destroy cravings. Take off 10, 20, 30 pounds or more. 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

0: 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Before that, Marilyn Manson with Sweet Dreams, a killer classic. 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We got some AC/DC and Doors in there on the Mountain of Pure Rock.
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4: Quite a bit of cloudiness tonight, upper 50s. We'll see a lot of cloudiness Friday with a few showers, especially in the mountains. Highs tomorrow will be quite mild, mid-70s. Clearing Friday night, upper 40s, turning sunny on Saturday, mid-60s. Partly sunny, near 60 on Sunday, showers on Monday. This is Mountain Morning Show meteorologist Russ Murley from the NormsUsedCars.com weather desk.
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